0: 614.
1: Go ahead.
0: Can you give me a public service in regards to the individual who left the 20 house on Haygood earlier?
1: Yeah, well.

0: 632.
1: Not that 15 minutes late. You are still on standby, though.
0: They're with the trustee. They don't have anyone available.
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1: Third you, homie.
2: Six 14, that traffic was broken, all I got was 909.
0: 309, boy, David Queen, we yell.
3: Be advised, go flight at this time, go flight at this time, landing at the McKenzie Carroll County Air Hospital, McKenzie Hospital, how copy?
2: Six 14, should come back to a white Jeep owned by George Taylor, Kenton, Tennessee, insurance is confirmed, expiration 09-30-2026.
0: Careful, no further.

decimal 32, by west 8829 decimal 38. Again, that's going to be north 360832 by west 8829 38. Now copy.

0: 614.
1: Got any reference to the call about the subject leaving Haywood? He's been advised that if we do come across him, we could try to see if he can, you know, get some medical attention or something of that nature. He's also been advised that that's a Haywood House issue that he needs to take up with the Haywood House.
0: Stand for.
1: I did advise that we keep our eyes out for his brother, see if we can locate him.
0: Stand for.

0: Six 14, I'm over there at 115 Ryan Street, Martin. Perfect, it's 1029.
1: 10-4. Stand for.

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0: 608, should come back to Silver Dodge, owned by Keith Jones out of Jackson. Insurance confirmed, expiration 06-30-2026.
1: Well, thank you.

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2: 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RA is at 2, HFE is 880. 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
3: 143, that's good, Captain. 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Part 135, positive on Skytrack. Responding for a 49-year-old male burnt by hot oil, both arms and on the side. Ground contact is unit 878 on the 205 frequency. And your landing zone is going to be there at the McKenzie Hospital, Halifax. Flight number 057-990, lifting with RA of 112-4416.
2: Copies. Could you repeat the flight number and the unit again, please?
3: Number is 057-990, and your ground contact is unit 878 on the 205 frequency.

Let's check out the tag on the Crown Vic. Come on.

0: 551. It's going to be a 1999, either blue Mercedes or Mercury, owned by Natasha Buckner out of Sharon Insurance. I confirmed expiration 10/31/2026.
1: Okay, we're

from 143. Come. Nothing heard with the ground unit yet. 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We don't have their frequency. Evan, stand by one and I'll check

0: Facebook, thank you.
1: Well, you're expecting 8 off of Ryan Street. No contact with subject. What are you looking for?
0: 10-4.

Next up, Latham Fire. We got a call. It's going to be in regards to a tractor on fire. It's going to be in the area of 1073 Simpson Road. That's 1073 Simpson Road. The only location they could give us was that it was going to be in a field near that address. No further info. Time out. 1951.

614. Good. I got a 911. It's going to be on 22 heading north out of emergency limits towards Union City, just after Old Gardner Road. Caller advised there was a man sitting on the side of the road. He'll be in black hoodie, black pants, white male, holding some papers. Yeah, well.

0: 1620 en route.
1: 10-4-1620, got you en route at 1953. Just be advised, they called back in saying they think they got it all out, but they're still wanting Latham Fire to respond.

0: Hospital, Union City, going to Jackson Madison County General Hospital in Jackson, Tennessee for a 72.6 kilogram patient showing a bearing of 303 degrees, distance of 10 nautical miles, card number 058025.
1: 31 copy, stand by for witness.

0: 14 County, advise Gardner and 22 Southwest, sitting on the side of Highway 22.
1: For that was the closest location she could give me.
2: 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This is going to be a go flight at this time.

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0: What's the address of Simpson Road?
1: It's going to be in a field right before 1073 Simpson Road.
2: County, I'm back tonight. No contact with anybody on the side of Highway 22. I've been all the way to Terrell Road and back. 10-4.

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1: 2 personnel in engine 1 and 1 personnel in brush.
2: 20-03. 10-04.

0: 1, be advised, caller requesting standby only at this time. Standby only at this time. I'll copy.
1: Way, and we'll see what happens. And I'll give you my flight plan now if you're ready. And if you got any patient info, we'll take that too.
0: Be going anyway, and you're going to be responding for a 72.6 kilogram patient, pleural effusion with pericardial effusion, located in the ER. No vent, no special equipment at this time. Patient will be on one drip. Apparently the holdup is from Jackson. They're requesting to have cardiology on board with the transfer as well, so they're just waiting on another acceptance. And go ahead with that flight plan whenever you're ready.
1: Yes, ma'am. We are off the base over to Baptist with 5 minutes to run, three souls on board, 150 in gas. RA is a 2, HFE 900, fault 135.
0: 150 minutes on your fuel, 5 minutes around, RA, QHE of 900. I will let around that you're coming on over to the helipad anyway, and we'll talk to you at final.
2: That subject here. What were they wanting to do?
3: His conservator was wanting to see if he can get to a hospital and possibly have from the hospital be transported to some mental facility state.

0: I was trying to get the caller from Haygood House on the line. Martin PD was the one who originally handled the call with them. I'm unsure if the conservator reached out to them already and has talked to them about the situation.
1: Mercy traffic, this thing is out.
2: How far out, Simpson, are you?
1: Roger that. We're on Simpson now, on the other end.

Motor 1 in route 180 Mount Pelee Road, 2006.

I talked to the office manager for 370 Haygood. They are aware of the situation. The conservator reached out to them and spoke to them as well. They are expecting Ms. Burke to come back. She has advised a protocol with the conservator as well and talked to him. He does prefer for him to go back to the Twain house, and they're going to get it handled from there. I'm going to go ahead and give the conservator a call as well, just advising him of the situation.

0: 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Nothing showing from the AD side. 106 Savage Command, got investigated.
1: I'll tell you, 106 Savage Command, 2011.
2: Just move over to the sprinkler system. Back it up.
0: Oh, just let them know that. 106.
1: Mike, sir,
3: I think we're good.
1: Gotcha. 20.

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0: 2014.
1: Yeah, 4.

0: Seeing quarters 28.
1: Here's a 9 and quarter. Sorry.
0: That line. I'm at 10-8. That subject's been returned to the Haygood house.
2: 10-4, come out 2019.
0: 10-4.
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Valley Class D, no gun, no restrictions. 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Clear off on that.

0: up EMS, Martin area. Got a call at 137 Village Lane, 137 Village Lane, apartment number 2. It's for a 58-year-old male. They advised that he can't get up. He's stuck on the couch. Door to the apartment is going to be locked. History of heart failure, kidney failure, several other medical problems. Still collecting info. Time out 2038.
1: Yeah, well.

614. Go ahead. 614. We got EMS heading to 137 Village Lane, just outside of Martin, apartment number 2. It's a third party call. They're advising that the front door is going to be locked. EMS, I need help getting in. Campbell. Just be advised, it's going to be for a male that's stuck on the couch, can't get up, several medical issues.

0: 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Bully Paul, Mary William.
1: 10-4.

0: show final or not.
1: 10-4, final or not, we got you on route at 2041. Run number for this is going to be at 1324. Be advised, we have also had a deputy know because we are aware that the door is locked with no entry point for y'all.
0: Copy, do you have PD in route?
1: Ten four, we have a deputy coming in route.
0: Copy. And you did advise there's no entry point, correct?
2: 632, go ahead.
1: Party, he's advising that all of his keys are inside the house with him and it's completely locked. He can't get up to unlock the door for y'all.
0: Copy that. And if you could go ahead and give me an engine for barn firing route, please.
1: 10-4.

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0: Martin 5 AMS. I have a call at 137 Village Lane, 137 Village Lane. Lakewood County EMS is en route along with deputy for a 59-year-old male. They have no way of getting in the house. They're needing assistance with that. Time out 24.
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0: 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May I request the no gun corrective lenses not showing the history?
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0: 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I'm 97.
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0: 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Morning, 5 a.m. is had an out-of-town transfer from Volunteer to Lavonner in Memphis for further evaluation. 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
1: Six-14, comes back to a red Cadillac owned by Todd Carter out of Martin. 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
3: Transfer.

Wake County, 509. 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We only have two units available tonight. We're not going to be able to take anything past Jackson. 10-4.

There's no way. We can buy us the door to that residence is open, and the individual is up.

Naval Unit Martin area. I have out of town transfer from Volunteer to Lebanon, Memphis. ER room 2, it's going to be for a further evaluation. Does have fluids and antibiotic running. 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

0: 6 are late. They still won't need minutes to respond.
1: 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You can signal now.
0: 10-4, thank you.
2: 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They got the inside the patient's house and got him up.
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1: Engine nine, quarters 2056.
2: Yes, we are off that between the city and over Jackson General with 23 minutes in or out. We have four souls on board. Fuel is 140. Risk level 2 RA and 1200 HFE, follow 35.
3: Hey, Rec 31, that's good copy. Have you lifting with four on board, 23 minutes in route to Jackson General, 140 in fuel, RA 2, 1200 HFE, part 135, positive on Skytrack. Be advised, Airbag 7 just accepted a flight transfer out of Jackson General and will be repositioning shortly.
2: That's a good copy. We'll be looking out for 31, thanks.

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1: Go ahead.
0: Two nine zero nine one twenty nine local
1: 632, can you check 9? The first part of your traffic was cut off.
0: Zero nine five six two nine zero nine one.
1: Ten four.

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1: Church Street.
0: Campbell.
1: Oh, Fulton. Headed your way.
2: Hey, I'm out on Old Fulton, Smith Street, with 678, Boy Robert, Charles Quinn.
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0: 207. Fifth Avenue, I have a caller who is at Kmart. He's reporting that across the street where they're building the Dollar General, he saw a flashlight. Didn't see anything else. He was just walking his dog in that area. He's advising that they've been doing construction there for a while now.
1: Ten four, be 95.
0: 10-4.

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1: Go ahead.
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0: Yeah.

0: 214. Just be aware, we received a landline 911 from the Big Cypress Tree State Park. Static only. We've got an extensive history of this.
1: 10-4 County, can we go to the target, please?
0: 10-4.
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0: 6 Alley. I got a Tennessee 28 when you're ready.
1: Go ahead.
0: John 601983.
1: Ten 4.
0: So what's your number tonight?
1: 10-4.
0: 608, I got a Tennessee DO when you're ready.
1: Go ahead.
0: Tennessee 1-4-7-5-1-4-2-9-8.
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0: 10-4, thank you.

0: 614. I got a call. I believe it's going to be in the area of 2020 Parkswell Road. The complainant advised that she was on her way home and she saw a girl wearing blue jeans and either a white or black shirt walking down the side of the road. We don't have a better description. She wanted somebody to go check on her, thought it was suspicious. I believe the best location, based on what our caller gave us, is going to be somewhere near the intersection of Liberty Road and Parkswell.
1: Careful.

0: Charlie, would you get me on 4-4 or on Liberty?
1: I'm not sure. 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At one point she said Parkswell, at one point she said she was near Liberty Baptist, but she was not 100% sure of the location.
0: You're 291.
1: Go ahead.
0: 356, Boy John, Lincoln Gentlemen's, Scott Parkway and Baker Road.
1: 10-4.

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0: 10-4.
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0: 10-4.

0: Yeah, it's going to be a negative at Parksville and Liberty. I'm going to be backing out towards Liberty Baptist and all particular areas up there.
1: 10-4.

0: 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Also, in regards to welfare check, no contact with that female, like tonight.
1: 10-4.

0: Tom, wing 8, position on the Barton Tower. North 3506 by west 89006. Got an hour 48 to take and another 8 minutes to run into Barton.
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Please respond to 217 Morse Chapel Road. 217 Morse Chapel Road in Greenfield for a 77-year-old male who has fallen on the floor. He is not injured. He is on blood thinners and is very bruised up and swelling. Time out's going to be 2300.

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1: Windows on the Mars. In and out back to Lobato. Torso's on board. Hour 33 to change. 3 to 2. South Dakota 300. And it's going to take us about 48 minutes.

28 disc, copy heavy lifting with full on board, RA to 1300 HFE, 48 minutes in route to Labrador Children's, 93 minutes in fuel, part 135, positive sky track.

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1: 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CJ4, 2005 Toyota, green color, belongs to Johnny Hurt out of Humboldt. Insurance is confirmed. Expiration is current. NSR.
0: We're locked that vehicle unoccupied by the field house at high school.
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0: Phoenix, DMS to the Greenfield area. 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
1: Damn.

79-10 route. Time is going to be 23:16. Also be advised, after the page, we got a little bit more information. This patient is also throwing up blood.

0: It's 632. What's the address?
1: I believe it's 405 West.
0: Stand by. We'll check.

0: page 32, we're not seeing any complaints or any alerts where he has been trespassed.
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0: 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Be advised, we do have Airbag 3-1 inbound to the Bonner Children, showing a very similar ETA to you.
1: County 503. County 503, going to be transporting one-time routine to Martin Volunteer.
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0: 509. The wife of your patient called back in. She just wanted to advise that he is puking large amounts of blood right now. It has been nonstop since we got off the phone with her.
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0: He checks that as 29.
1: Six O A, I believe I accidentally locked on you. What was your traffic?
0: You check locals.
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0: 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One, some more volunteer.
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0: 686, Foy, Paul, Mary, Henry.
1: 10-4. Just going back on a 2008 Ford, blue in color, belonging to Kathleen Bradley out of Martin. Insurance is confirmed. Expiration is current. NSR.
0: 10-4. 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

0: Martin Tire EMS, stand by for a patient discharge from Boeing. Martin Fire EMS, have patient discharge volunteer ERM 9 going to 208 South Meridian Street in Greenfield. Come out 2230.
1: On fire, Calvin.

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next available EMS or transfer. 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That'll be in ER number 11. Patient ER number 11, volunteer and it be transported to Jackson General for pain and hematoma left thigh. Timeout 310.

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request available, EMS, the Martin area. I have a request for an ambulance at 137 Village Lane in Martin, 137 Village Lane in Martin. I have a male having difficulty breathing, and he advises his leg is swelling. 137 Village Lane in Martin, difficulty breathing. Time out, 415.

0: 503 is en route.
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0: 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He has a medical history, CHF, kidney failure, past heart attack, past stroke, diabetic, high blood pressure.
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Go ahead, 4. 608, same traffic. 10-8, 4.

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0: Trek 143, same flight request, going to be coming out of Kennett in Dunklin County, Missouri. Heading in distance of 261 degrees for 43, that's 43 nautical miles. Car number is going to be 058162, 058162.
1: 202-10A.
2: 10-4.
0: Brother, you copy, you can disregard them, we'll check with the next closest.

0: Six seven eight.
1: A lady called in and advised she hit a deer on Parker's Levee Road. She advised she did not aid an officer to come out. She's already left the scene. She just wanted it on her file for insurance purposes.
0: Terrible.

0: Pentagon 175, Martin Tower.
1: Five, good.
0: Hey guys, 175. Hey, we just departed the Paratima County Airport en route to refuel at the Smyrna Airport in Tijuana. We got three on board, Part 135, got an ARIA of 2, HFE's 1900 MSL. Got about 131 minutes worth of fuel, and it looks like we got about 63 minutes en route. I'll copy.
1: Copy, en route 2, refuel MQY, 3 on board, Part 135, ARIA of 2, 1900 MSL, 131 in fuel, 63 minutes en route. Huskat track at 722.
0: 175, Roger, thank you very much.

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0: Can you give me a phone service in regard to a possible fraud scam in Martin area?
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1: Go ahead. Hey, head on out to 472 Jackson Road in Horton. 472 Jackson Road. It's going to be a possible fraud scam. 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

0: All units, stand by to copy a low four stolen vehicle out of Carroll County with officer safety caution. All units, be on the lookout for a 1997 blue Ford F-150 pickup truck with a cream color stripe on the bottom. TSC tag 021, Boy David William X-Ray. Again, 021, Boy David William X-Ray. Inside the truck, there is a Savage 22 long rifle. Unknown if the gun was loaded or if there's any kind of ammo in the truck. Truck was taken sometime after 3 a.m. this morning, possibly driven by a Brooke Walker, 45-year-old white female, brown hair, hazel eyes, approximately 5'1 and 120 pounds. She's been missing after her home caught fire. No clothing description or direction of travel at this time. Ms. Walker also may be suffering from mental issues. Any contact, stop hold for Carroll County Sheriff's Department. Vehicle will be entered into NCIC shortly. Again, it's going to be caution, officer safety for a firearm inside the vehicle. Stand by for a confirmation.
1: Good, that's correct.
0: Greenfield.
1: We're direct.
0: Gleason.
1: Direct.
0: The Sharon units. County units.
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0: Four.
1: From the Gleason area, have a request for an ambulance at 2140 Sand Hill Road in Gleason. 2140 Sand Hill Road in Gleason. 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They cannot advise any further. 2140 Sand Hill Road in Gleason. Timeout 819.

0: Hood County, 509.
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6 Point Accounting Union to have Box 1 papers. Six, I'm in English. If you have Boston paper, can you give me a call service, please?

0: Thanks, David. At 28 shows on 2014 Chevy QSK, white in color, to a David Holmes, 553 McCumber Road, expires 2/28/27.
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0: approximately. So if you would just log now on license plate, Tennessee tag 048, Bowie, George Robert Hotel was recovered. The subject shows this individual tag throughout the tape set go.
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1: 10-4.
0: 6, so I'm going to go ahead and fluff over to Martin's net. I knew we were having issues yesterday out here on the radio.
1: 10-4, I think they're talking to their units out there as well.

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0: 31 off the base, route to 123's base, showing about 15 minutes en route, 3 POB. Fuels 150, RA1, HFB 945, we're part 135. 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
1: And 31, let's get copy of the flight plan, moving RA112-4941, we got your positive Skytrack on the safe flight.
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0: 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Medic 3. 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
0: It's going to be 114th Street. It's going to be a silver Hyundai parked in the entrance. No one's been around it.
1: Awesome. They can have it towed if it's on their property. And if they still want to talk to us, if you would just stack it till we get done.
0: And 4.

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0: 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That's going to be the victim in this.
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Example. 20 should be on a 2001 Honda Accord to a Hope Clark 10066 Highway 22 Dresden. And an R. Example.

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1: 332.
0: Van route to an address on Broad Street. I'll let you know when we get there.

0: 3:33. We're going to be out at 8:03. This is going to be the other subject involved in this.
1: 10-4-3-3-2, can you revise the numeric side? Excellent. Keyed up on you.
0: It'd be 8:03, Broad.
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332, we're code 1. I also have a call of road signs being down on Highway 45 and Meridian Drive. Caller thought it was dangerous that they were down. 10-4, I believe we got a call about that yesterday as well. Also, if you would show us 10-15, one mail. 10-4.

0: 332, if you would, go ahead and notify Public Works about that sign being down.
1: 10-4, also on that Casey's call, they're going to go ahead and have that car towed. Just want to let you know y'all wouldn't have to go out there.
0: 10-4, I appreciate that.
2: Two oh two.
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4: 10-4. Gerald 6 County, I'm out with him.
5: 10-4. 617, next patrol, phone is 89 in Williams Road.
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County City Unit, follow up for Mark PD. Gonna be on a 2021 Jeep. Tag number's gonna be Boy Henry Robert 9271. Boy Henry Robert 9271. Vehicle have a dent in the hood on the passenger side and a cracked windshield. Vehicle has been entered in the NCIC. Any contact? Stop and hold for Martin PD. End of follow. Stand by for confirmation.

0: Yeah, that piece will be white in color. 202.
1: Dresden 3.
0: Greenfield unit.
2: Good.
0: Four twenty-five, Gary.
2: Cherokee. 553, correct.
0: Six seventeen.
1: Correct.
0: 612.
2: Correct.
0: 627.
2: 27, correct.

0: 3:32.
1: Team 15, 1 male en route to the jail. Also log down recovery schedule C.
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1: 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Clear 29s.
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0: 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I'm past 2984 Highway 22 in Kansas for 1029.
1: Simple.

0: 3032. We're gonna be out at the jail.
1: 10-4.
0: 10-4-7, I'm back tonight. Okay.
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1: 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Phillips 98.
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0: 27. I'm at 1099 Bellstore Road for civil.
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0: with Illinois temporary plate 751 Adam Charles 022 Highway 22 in Morrow.

Hello for a possible fire. I have a 911 caller reporting that he's at A1 Storage across from Wiggly County Motors, and across the street he's seeing a flame. Not sure where that's coming from. Possibly the pallet company, I believe, is what he's seeing.

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2: Yeah, I'll continue what you're doing. We'll check it out.
0: Copy.
2: Ladder 1's en route.
0: Okay.
2: Engine 9 is en route.
0: 1158.

0: Yes, guys, can you really advise where the caller saw the plane from?
1: They were at the storage units that was coming from across the street to see flames shooting up and black smoke.
2: A lot of ones on the scene, Valley Company, they are burning in the pit and got a large fire going. Yeah, I was talking to one of the employees.
1: On scene 12-1.

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0: 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They were burning in the field. They were instructed not to pilot to high.

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0: Everyone calling Salem Black and Decker requesting an ambulance. 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

Roosevelt EMS in McKenzie area. I made 911 call at 130 Patterson Road, 130 Patterson in McKenzie area. It'd be chest pains for a 54-year-old. I have chest pain for a 54-year-old on 130 Patterson Road in McKenzie. Timeout is 1329.

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0: 612, that shows on a 2013 Ford SPE, white in color, to a Zachary or Jennifer Warren out of Sharon. Expiration 2027.
1: That's responding to 130 Patterson Road at 1331. Just because this caller was having a hard time speaking, they could catch their breath, and then they disconnected. So the back callback number.
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1: And what's

0: Airvac 3-1, I have a scene flight out of Fulton, O'Brien County, Tennessee. Card number 058317, how copy?
1: This is Airvac 3-1, the crew is Yancey, Marr, Cook, RA-1, tail number 558, Alpha Echo, we accept the flight.
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Apartment B4, day 4. Have a 80-year-old female that has fallen and hit her head on the concrete. The 320 Go Similar Drive. D4.

Victory, Russell 320, Justin Miller Drive, Apartment D, as in David Ford, 1339. This is Williamsburg Landing.

0: 31, mark that one. 31 off the base and route to the scene at Fulton. We're showing about 5 minutes en route for 3 POV. Fuel is 150 RA of 1. HFE is 919. We are apartment 35, 10,000 for further than you have it.
1: 31 Western RA 112-5258. 3 on board, 150 in fuel, 5 minute ETE, RA of 2, 919, HFE, part 135. Going to be landing at the South Fulton Municipal Building. Have those coordinates if needed. Ground contact is 302 on Kenton EMS channel or 340. Responding for a male subject unresponsive and foaming at the mouth. Card 058317. How copy?
2: Trading for 29.
0: Thank you, and we already have those coordinates.

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1: Go ahead.
0: Call requesting a deputy over on Shelton's parking lot. It's going to be a black Nissan Altima. She has a flat tire. Requesting a deputy. She is off the roadway now.
1: 10-4, 27, you down around that way?
2: Yes, yeah, well, I'm close.
0: County, sir, right?

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1: What was the traffic for County Youth?
0: I have a patient in the ER going to Jackson for COPD. Exacerbation and acute pulmonary emphysema. Going to Jackson.
2: Able to take air from me in the parking lot of Black Beach on Ulster.

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1: Go ahead, Martin Fire. For be advised, we also have another one in room 10 going to Vanderbilt. Emergency traffic.

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1: 332, it's an open line 911 call, bad number, we cannot call back. It is mapping at the rear entrance of the school. Again, we're unable to call back as open line. I just hear people talking, but they're not responding to me.
0: Yeah,

0: 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Give me the last 6 13 of that traffic.
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1: 617, I do.
0: Okay, for the 29 for Amy Coley has been recalled.
1: And for all the intern, then.

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1: 10-4, I'm on the phone with 613. He's walking out there too. It's going to be at the northwest end of the football field.
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0: Well, it looks like having a Mayday event or something, ain't it?
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1, got you en route to Jackson. 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
1: 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We'll be back tonight.
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1: Go ahead.
0: I have a 911 call for a 1045, trying to make information to see if it's a 1046. Sharon Highway 89 near Macedonia Church Road. It's going to be between Macedonia Church Road and Rambo Road on Sharon 89. Trying to get more information. Possible overturned vehicle.
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2: Six, four, seven, and
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0: county units and 553. The color advice was just a side-by-side that turned the corner too fast and flipped. The driver is out and seems to be okay. We have notified THP as well.
1: Yeah.

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0: 37 on 10, I agree. We got the fire thing. Get back underway.
1: Table. Valid Class D, expiration 2032, no gun permit, no restrictions, three injuries, last in 24, for failure to operate traffic control device at a Kentucky, light it to the card.
2: Yeah.

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0: And just a reminder, there's still one patient waiting to go to Jackson.
1: Copy that. We're waiting for some personnel swapping out and we'll get it.
0: 2-4.

0: subject area. We have a 911 at 468 Red Hill Road, 468 Red Hill Road, Dresden, for a 74-year-old female experiencing heart problems. She does have some health on scene. Timeout's going to be 1444.
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2: 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EMS is responding to 468 Red Hill Road for a 74-year-old female with heart problems.

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1: 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You'll have a safe trip.
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Crest area. I've got a 911 at 759 Thompson Creek Road. 759 Thompson Creek Road, Dresden, for an 81-year-old male that has fallen. He's a diesel lift assist. Time out, so we speak 1452.

0: 7-3, responding to 759 Thompson Creek Road at 1454.
1: Stay on that aisle 4, out of turn discharge.
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1: 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Elevation in room 50 being discharged to NHC in Rollins.

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1: Six 12.

next out-of-town unit, have a patient in room 50 being discharged to NHC in Mullen. Hospital room 50 going to NHC in Mullen, time out 1455.

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0: 617 comes back on a 2003 gray Dodge Neo to a bodied Burleson address. Terrible.
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0: 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Have one male detained.
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0: Canceled.

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0: on foot or in a vehicle?
1: Should be on foot, more than likely.
0: Hey, Ford. I'm not finding that subject answer.

0: Jersey units. Are we on a 29 or a field interview?
1: Market as field interview. We're involved in the state policy too, because
0: there's a

0: 509.
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0: 31 tonight from school.
1: Stand by. 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

143 scene, standby request coming out of Union City, O'Brien County, Tennessee. Car number 058366. Check them out.

Queens, Wisdom, Griffith, 345, Golf Romeo, RF1. I'll have more information for you in the air, sir. But it is just a standby only at this time.

143, RA has been acknowledged. Sir, can you confirm your crew member? I showed it as Griffith, Moore, and Haynes, but I thought you said Wisdom.

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You'll have to do it on the complete flight, though. 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

0: 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It's going to be 10-6 for Field and View at the library.
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2: Go ahead. We got an animal complaint near Cochran Road and Chase Bridge Road. It's going to be a hog about 200 pounds that's running around the area. Caller wants to remain anonymous, but he said the owner is Mr. Todd. He lives at 626 Chase Bridge, and he may deny owning it, but he does have the hog. It's going to be near Cochran Road and Chase Bridge Road.
1: Okay.
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1: 10-4.

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Have a 911 call at 420 State Line Road, 420 State Line Road in South Fulton. It's going to be a sick person. Have a 62-year-old female, may have pneumonia. Doctor advisor, call 911 to go to the hospital. It's going to be 420 State Line Road in South Fulton. Timeout is 1548.

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1: Yeah, yeah.
0: Got your run number is 1337-1337. Trying to get more information from you. Caller is in a wheelchair. She does have some pain in her lungs, and she's coughing up dark mucus.
1: We're about 20 minutes out. Can you see if the entail will be closer?

Medic 1. Medic 1. Medic 1 transport routine to Jackson General.

0: 326. Do you have any possible location where he may have been keeping the hogs?
1: The only location we know of is going to be 626 Shays Bridge, is where the hog belongs. The owner of that property, or the resident of that property, is the owner of the hog. Neighbors deny that he has a hog.
0: Yeah.

0: 326. 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
1: 10-4.
0: Six 12 tonight.
1: 10-4.

0: file for out of town transfer. I have a patient in the ER due to VLS transfer going to Jackson.
1: Water Fire Council. Yeah, contact county.
2: Next out of town unit, stand by.

next out-of-town unit. I have a patient in the ER going to Jackson. They've had a recent bowel resection. The wound area is open and tunneling. ER to Jackson, time up 1607.

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Preston area. I've got a 911 at 1270 Evergreen Street. That's 1270 Evergreen Street in Preston for a 57-year-old male that's having a seizure. Timeout's going to be 16:17.

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1: Got a call about a suspicious vehicle at 655 Shaw Road, 655 Shaw Road. It's going to be a white pickup truck with a male in it. Complainer says she doesn't know who it is. She can see it on her cameras at the house. She'd like someone to go check it out.
2: Hey, Swain, so that's going to be the Shaw Road around Greenville.
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2: I'll be correct.
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0: 333.
1: Received a call for trespassing on Jefferson Street. Caller advised there's some workers on Jefferson Street and they're filling up their buckets with their water hose. She wants them to stop. It's at 403 Jefferson.
0: 333. You have traffic.
1: Yes, or we have a call on 403 Jefferson Street. There's some workers there using the water hose, and she wants them to stop. She has to pay the water bill.
0: Cancel. 628, cancel. 632. I'm 1908. I'm in my patrol vehicle, but what do y'all have on Shaw Road? I'm on Shaw Road now.
2: Going to be a suspicious vehicle in the driveway of 655 Shaw Road, 655 Shaw Road. I'm laying advised that she can see a white pickup truck on her camera.
0: And for I'm in the area, I'll let you know what they got.
2: Temple.
0: Put me at it, Snyder for our conductor took off the plane.
2: Temple.

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0: This was the vehicle at the residence. He advised he was at the wrong location. He was scared to get out because of the dogs.
1: 10-4.
0: /425, I'm going to be back 10-8. I've made contact and advised them the park rules and they're leaving.
1: 10-4.

0: Stand by, out of town transfer. 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
1: Motor park out. We still only have one person there.
0: Calling for county.
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next out-of-town unit. 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ER 9 to Jackson, time up 1635.

Glisten area. I've got a 911 call at 214 Gibbs Street, 214 Gibbs Street, Glisten, for an 86-year-old female experiencing diabetic problems. She needs her sugar checked, has a PICC line and an open wound. She's disoriented, but she is breathing. Not alert at this time. Time out, 1646.

0: 425,
1: boy. 911 call 214 Gibbs 3214 Gibbs. It's gonna be for an 86-year-old female. Possible low blood sugar, disoriented, not alert. We are trying to get EMS out there. It's probably gonna come from McKenzie.
0: 10-4, I've been right.
1: 10-4.

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0: Northwest Charles at 103 Paris Drive. 103 Paris. Send me Mr. Nelson's civil matter. Somebody's got his golf cart and won't return it.
1: Sample.

0: 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I do have a unit coming from Carroll County with a 20 to 25 to ATX.
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0: 这里的理解。这里的理解。
1: Now I'm at 10-8 from Jefferson. Now I'm being route to Terry.
0: Yeah, boy.

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Yeah, I'm back tonight. 10-4. This is all going to be civil. 10-4.

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1: Have apple crash detection. It's going to be in the area of 1101 Hillis Cemetery Road in Greenfield, 1101 Hillis Cemetery Road in Greenfield. If you hear someone moving around in the background, couldn't get anyone to respond, I'm going to attempt to call it back.
4: Sarah.

0: 614, I attempted to call that number back twice, no answer.
1: Yeah,
0: got a complaint about a young boy riding a motorized bike up and down the road on Mill Street. So he's around 12 years old on a red bike.
1: Yeah, well.

Submarine Fielder, MS unit, respond to the area of 1101 Hillis Cemetery Road, 1101 Hillis Cemetery Road. Have a possible 45 or 46, I'm sure. Came in via Apple crash detection. Could hear movement in the background, called the number back multiple times, no answer. Do have deputies en route as well. Timeout 1741. Catching route 1741, run number is going to be 1342-1342.

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1: It's going to be 1101 Hillis Cemetery Road, 1101 Hillis Cemetery Road.
2: Four 25. I'm in the area, and the subject's riding the motorcycle, but he's on his own property.

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1: Can I call for an animal complaint at 165 Burnt Hill Road? That's a black looking pit bull that's in her yard that y'all been trying to catch.
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I'll be right here till my angle complaint.

Medevac 143, Medevac 143. We got a scene flight request coming out of Mayfield, Graves County, Kentucky. Heading 044 degrees, distance 36 nautical miles. Card number 058429, how copy?

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1: Two, six, camera, Sherman, Iceland.
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425 10 4. Six, 14, coming in, that's my scene on that crash hit. 10-4, they're on scene, as of 2 minutes ago, they're out there looking, see if they can find anything. 10-4.

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1: お取り付けは、
0: She was pulled over by 202, can't find her driver's license. Yeah, Leah Dykstra.

0: Altitude County. I'll be coming from the PD, multiple misdemeanor citations issued. Transport. 202-206, you need any help?
1: I'll be back 98, I was the city 9 in the morning, come put out after it.
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3: 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You are a positive sky track, I have further when you're ready.
2: Send it, please.
4: Back in service.
3: If they are needed, Mayfield EMS Medic 2 for a burn patient. Car number 058429.
0: 10-4, down ambulance tonight.
5: Yes.
6: 614.
0: Got an 901 call. Going to be late on Highway 190 in Wheeler Road. Late on 190 in Wheeler Road. Complaint advised that his tractor broke down in the middle of the roadway. It's blocking one of the lanes. He's requesting a deputy come out there and hopefully give him a ride back to his house so that way he can get his other tractor to come pull that one out of the roadway.
7: 10-4, I believe 608 is already heading up north.
8: I heard the subject on the line from 765 Boyceville Road. They have called just about every day for you. Can you please call in and talk to them?

0: Two and two.
1: Good.
0: Redirect to my traffic about the missing driver's license.
1: Yeah, 50.
0: Subject in the log saying after she was pulled over by you that she can't find the driver's license with Leah.
1: Okay, I'll call her.

0: 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Which one? I've got three open.
1: Right, Hilo, I get there.

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1: Hey, 248.
2: Six four three commander, can I also say about posting to the door?
3: 10-4.

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1: 10-4.

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1: Hey, 614, give me public service.

Wake up, County 509. Bye-bye. We'll be transferring the patient out of room 9, ER 9, to Jackson Jail.

0: 614.
1: Good.
0: Okay. Just be advised, I tried to make contact with 606 with both the work phone as well as personal. I'm not able to get him on the line.
1: Okay.

0: 608, be advised that tractor is out of the roadway and he's leaving it parked there overnight.
1: 10-4.
0: Be at the end of Wheeler Road in 190.
1: 10-4.
2: Tank County, I've also made numerous attempts to contact the investigator. No contact, tell me about the officer.
1: 10-4, do you want to make contact with the other one?
2: Negative, I'll take care of it.
1: 10-4.

0: 3, back up.
1: 1703.
0: Show Pillarville brush 1, Pillarville tanker 2, in service on there.
1: 10-4, showing y'all in service at 1850.